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can we start the countdown to the 4th of July? Because next weekend, it is on. Hey, it's Jess and the Taste of Country crew. Not that I'm trying to rush you through this weekend. No, not at all. We are still enjoying this one. Morgan Wallen is here now. It's I Got Better.

0: difference between Ella Langley last year and Ella Langley this year. That's I Can't Love You Anymore with Morgan Wallen. Before that, Be Her. A double down of Ella Langley on Taste of Country Weekend. So you remember last year in August, she took a break. She pulled out of the tour that she was doing with Riley Green. She was also touring with Morgan Wallen. And she just said, you know what? I'm going to take my time to work on myself. And in recent months, we've really heard more of what she was going through at that time. And, you know, she's been very honest with us, basically saying, like, I'm an example of somebody who didn't do it right the first time. She said now these days that she is leaning on God, not turning to other things like she has before in the past, whether it's men or, you know, substances or other feelings. But she is going to God first to center her, to keep her calm, to keep her level-headed, to keep her away from like the negative thoughts as well. And man, she's grounded. She is really grounded, and it's such a beautiful thing to see.
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Well, if you were at CMA Fest this year, Stella Lefty absolutely crushed it. She's on Now This Is Boston on Taste of Country Weekend. On a

0: That is Brantley Gilbert. The song is called Good Damn. It's in our song Spotlight. It's Jess and the Taste of Country crew with one of our crew members here now, Mr. Evan Paul, who's with you Monday through Friday on Taste of Country Nights. Evan, what you got coming up?
1: Hey, it's Evan Paul from Taste of Country Nights, and I'm ready for Monday. Bet you never thought you'd hear anybody say that. That's because I get to get back on the radio. 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And we got some big shows planned for you next week. 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And next week, we start our Hall Pass Cash, which is, you know, just a fancy way to say a $500 Visa gift card, prepaid, could be yours. 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

that the weekend is so much better with all of your favorite new country, which is exactly why we're bringing it to you. I got Low Cash on Now This Is Hometown Home.

0: Dominion on Taste of Country. Began with Hotel Key and Break Up With Him. My name is Jess. This is Taste of Country Weekend. Thank you so much for having us on. And as we are rolling through the summer, I'm curious, is there a country artist who, in your opinion, is synonymous with summer? Like hearing their name, hearing their music, maybe it's the vibes of their music, like the melodies, or maybe it's the actual content that they're singing about. It's just perfect for the summer season. Maybe it's Kenny Chesney or Zac Brown Band, you know? Even Carrie Underwood's had a couple of songs that just felt like summer. Tell me which country artist that is for you. Like, what kind of summer are you trying to have this year? A Kenny Chesney summer? An Old Dominion summer? Let me know on our Taste of Country app.
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Now, sometimes you feel old because your own kids are growing up. 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Like Luke Combs' son, Tex, his firstborn. Yeah, he's now 4. Can you believe it? Here's Be By You. Kinda like

0: It's Jacob Hackworth. The song is called What Took You So Long in our song spotlight on Taste of Country Weekend. Are you watching Marshalls? I've got some people that I know that they didn't watch any Yellowstone shows, like whether it's Yellowstone or 1923 or 1883. They have no concept of anything Yellowstone related. However, they do watch Marshalls and they absolutely love it. Well, if you're watching the show, of course you're wondering what's going to happen next and when are we going to see it? Well, I've got good news for you. Marshalls has been picked up for a season 2. Now, we've known that for a couple of months now. I think they actually announced that back in March. But we also know that in the month of June, they have been filming this show in Utah. So production has started, the green light has been lit, and now we just have to wait for a start date. And I'm willing to bet, since it is on CBS, they're going to put it out in the fall in September. Okay, I'm banking on a September start for the show, but only time will tell. And of course, we'll keep you up to date on our Taste of Country app.
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1: Taste of Country Weekend. We are doubling down on Morgan Wallen right now. Just going back to back. Sometimes one Morgan song just isn't enough. Let's get it started with I Ain't Coming Back.
2: I'm a redneck, 'cause I drink beer and I dip skull. Guess I'm a rambler.

That song, Don't We, from Morgan Wallen, kind of feels like our summer anthem for 2026, doesn't it? Before that was also Morgan Wallen with I Ain't Coming Back, featuring Post Malone. It is Jess and the Taste of Country Crew. Speaking of unofficial anthems, have you noticed there's a little bit of an unofficial anthem happening with the World Cup? Now, we are hosting the World Cup here in the United States. There's a couple of host cities in Mexico and Canada as well, but a lot of them in the great U.S. of A. And, of course, we've got our national anthem, which we love. But also, there's been another song that's been played at a lot of these games and even at watch parties and bars and restaurants and sports bars all across the country. And that is John Denver's song, Take Me Home, Country Roads. Now, this is a song that we love to sing at the top of our lungs at any sporting event, right? And obviously, we are hearing a lot of that at these World Cup games for our U.S. team. Listen to this.

0: after the game where U.S. took down Australia, I mean, I get chills watching that video every single time. You can see the whole thing on our Taste of Country app. But, you know, we've also seen foreigners singing this song, tourists in America, people from other countries singing it at bars, singing it at games. I mean, this is the anthem of the entire 2026 FIFA World Cup. Wouldn't you agree?
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kicks off next week. And you know, Shaboozey's putting out a new album in July. July 31st, actually. It's The Outlaw, Sherry Lee, and Other Western Tales. I can't wait to hear it.

Taste of Country weekend, putting one of my favorites in our song spotlight this hour. It's Jackson Dean. The song is called Make a Liar. I ain't

0: song is called Make a Liar. It's in our song spotlight on Taste of Country Weekend. And here's Billy Dukes. He's telling us what's now trending on our Taste of Country app. Take it away, Billy.
1: Bailey Zimmerman has apologized after being accused of wrecking a hotel room in New Mexico last month. He missed a concert that night, and court papers say he was pretty intoxicated. Cops got him on felony charges of criminal damage to property, which Bailey says he takes very seriously. Quote, I am committed to doing the work necessary to learn and grow, he offers. Chris Young just opened his Nashville sports bar, and it's a little bit different than most. It's not on Lower Broadway, and it's not 8 stories tall with 4 stages. Now Famous Friends holds 90 people, serves wings, burgers, impossible burgers.
2: Yes, it is called the On Impossible Burger.
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1: Famous Friends is just a block or so from Music Row. And finally, prayers up to Kane Brown, who was playing golf and took a ball to the ear. Yeah, it's as bad as it sounds. 23 stitches, a concussion, and he had to miss a show. The woman singer says he just feels lucky to be alive.
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Hey, how are you enjoying the weekend? Feel free to snap a photo, send it to us on our Taste of Country app. That way we can all feel like we're enjoying this weekend together. Rodney Atkins is on now. If

0: Taste of Country weekend that is back-to-back. Bailey Zimmerman, we did Rock and a Hard Place, and we brought you Chevy Silverado. It's Jass and the Taste of Country crew. And, you know, my heart goes out to Bailey Zimmerman. He had a rough week. There were some felony charges that came against him after what sounds like a moment of... just a moment of recklessness for him, you know, causing a lot of damage at a hotel. I think it was like $16,000 worth of damage, and there may or may not have been some alcohol involved there. Now, he's taken ownership of this. He has posted a video since then addressing it, making his apologies, and so on and so forth. You know, it's got to be tough to be so famous so soon. You know what I mean? Like, even Riley Green has talked about this. He's like, if I would have achieved fame in my 20s, it would have been a disaster. And I feel like maybe Bailey Zimmerman could benefit from an Ella Langley moment. Ella took a break last year. She could feel herself kind of spiraling out of control, and she decided she was going to take all of August to work on herself, and she's come back a completely different person. And I feel like Bailey could really benefit from that. But honestly, there's got to be a lot of fear to doing that. I mean, think about it. You disappear for a month, and you hope that everybody remembers you when you come back. I mean, this day and age, it feels like here today, gone tomorrow, right? Say a prayer for Bailey that he gets himself back on track. You can find out more about this on our Taste of Country app.
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It's Taste of Country Weekend. I've got new country on the way from Tyler Hubbard and our song Spotlight. That will be here in less than 8 minutes. Right now, Sam Hunt, Body Like a Back Road.

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0: It's Tyler Hubbard. That is New Country called Land in our song Spotlight. Hey, it's Jess and the Taste of Country crew. I'm still thinking that we should get a Las Vegas residency from Florida Georgia Line. I feel like that's the perfect way for them to come back and do shows and play all the hits, and it would be a really great experience. Also, I think that like them being at the Sphere would be the creme de la creme, right? Kenny Chesney's been doing some shows at the Sphere recently, and he brought Eric Church out on stage with him. You know, I gotta say, these days it feels like it's hard to remember anything. You know, we experience that, and we're not country artists that have to remember lyrics to every single song that they've ever written, right? Well, Eric Church gets out on stage with Kenny Chesney. They sing one of Kenny's songs. They sing one of his songs. And then he forgot the lyrics to one of his own songs. And unfortunately, it was the song Springsteen. Oh, Eric Church. Oh, that's gotta hurt. You can see the video on our Taste of Country app.
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0: A double down of Kane Brown on Taste of Country Weekend. We brought you Woman, and we brought you Bury Me in Georgia. It is Jess and the Taste of Country crew. Do you remember last month when Kane Brown kind of went viral on social media for his very strong comments about ranch dressing? Now, what's interesting about this is, like, he's never had ranch dressing, okay? But he said it is absolutely disgusting. He doesn't like the look of it. He doesn't like the smell of it. It makes him think of salads, and he hates to eat salads. Like, it's a thing for him. But let me tell you, ranch dressing is delightful. Okay, I'm just going to put it out there. I love ranch dressing. And you know what else? A lot of these tourists in America from other countries who are here for the World Cup also are loving ranch dressing. They're discovering it for the first time. They're obsessed with it, so much so that they are trying to take it back to their own country. Like, TSA has had to put out constant reminders saying, hey, if you are trying to bring ranch dressing back with you, you have to check it in your bag. You cannot bring it through the carry-on because it's too big. It's over the 3 ounces that you can have. You know what I mean? And they're telling people, please don't chug your ranch dressing in the TSA security line. Check it instead. Now, I don't think Kane Brown knew that there was going to be such a craze over ranch dressing last month. But I'm telling you, he might be warming up to trying it now. I mean, after all, these foreigners are literally trying to smuggle it back to their homeland.
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Lots Farm was a place to go. Load a truck up, hit the dirt road. Jump the barbed wire, spread the word. Light the bonfire and call the girls. 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Jack and Jim were a few good men. 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Better watch out for the boys in blue. And all this small town, he said, she said. 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Watch your mouth. Before I have to knock that loud mouth out. I'm tired of talking, man. Y'all ain't listening to more dirt.

0: get it wrong. My husband and I have been trying to order a box spring on Amazon, and every time it has showed up, which is twice now, it's not a king size like we ordered. It's a twin. 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Am I right?
1: Double wide quick stop, midnight tea, top jack in her cherry coat town. 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

0: country in our song spotlight. 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

0: horseback?
1: Well, that is Horseback. Of course, it's a part of Cody Johnson's new album that just came out this week. It's called Banks of the Trinity. Hey, it's Jess and the Taste of Country crew. Are you watching Dutton Ranch? Now, this is a show that everybody was so excited to see because, well, it's Beth and Rip back in action again. But honestly, like, after the excitement of the show coming back, there was some figuring out that needed to happen, you know, like other characters had to be brought in and we had to kind of learn their backstories and stuff. But then it really started ramping up as we are now like almost done with season one. I think the finale's on the third. So yeah, like right around the corner, we got good news. Season two is happening. Now, we don't have a lot of details here. I don't even think that they have started filming just yet, but I think they can turn this around pretty quickly, and I think we would probably have another season of Dutton Ranch easily by early 2027. We'll keep you up to date on our Taste of Country app and with our Dutton Rules podcast. Are you listening to this? Billy and Addison breaking down all things Dutton Ranch, Yellowstone, spinoffs, Madison, everything. 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

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This is the place for a better workday.

Good morning, guys. It's the third shift. I'm Brett Allen with a cold that won't quit. I thought those things only happen in the fall, but no, it's sticking around. I got more of today's country. Here's Cole Goodwin.

0: his face.
1: Front page obituary, he was a millionaire. He left his fortune to some guy he buried.

if Dylan Scott's new song was actually a single that he was going to release. I can assure you that it is a brand new song coming out, and I'm going to play it for you coming up after Lainey Wilson and John Mayer. Here's Phone Keys Wallet on the Third Shift.

That's a brand new one from Dylan Scott, Dear Big City, on the third shift. I'm Brett Allen. He actually had people guessing whether or not that was a real song. When he

0: first dropped the teasers for that song on his social media, he just posted a snippet with a little caption that said, "Or is it?" with an emoji, a shrugging emoji. And so fans were kind of guessing whether or not it was a real single announcement, an album announcement, just a lyric tease. And sure enough, he just came out with that song. It is brand new. Just came out on Friday. First time I've ever played it. Dylan Scott, Dear Big City.
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1: Hey, it's Kurt and Sam. Have a great weekend and join us Monday for everything you need to get your holiday week started on the right foot. We start at 6 Monday morning right here.

We got a message the other day from Tony talking about how much this song means to him and asking if we'd play it more often because it hits close to home for him and says it's more than just a song. It's a message. And you're right, Tony. We need to talk about it more. It's Dan and Shay. Here's Say So.

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Hope you had a little touch of the Sunday scaries because you didn't want to go to work today, because you didn't want to go back to work. Don't worry, guys. We'll make it fly right by. It's the third shift. I'm Brett Allen. New music coming up from Russell Dickerson. Here's Trey Pendley with Family Man.

Which groceries are you hoping to buy for your 4th of July parties this year? Because you might need to buy them a little bit early. Some of them actually, they go up by hundreds of percents. I'll explain which groceries are going out the doors the most after Bailey Zimmerman, your Chevy Silverado, on the Third Shift.

0: It's Wesley Godwin, along with Luke Combs. There's Better That Way on the Third Shift. I'm Brett Allen. Big 4th of July weekend is coming up this weekend, and it's a huge day for groceries. If you're hoping to get something in particular, don't wait, because you never know. It could be out of stock by the time you actually get to the store. It's a huge day for potato chips. The sales are up over 53% over a typical day on most of the brand, the big brands in most states. A lot of people have holiday cookouts, so hot dog buns, the sales spike 360% compared to their yearly average. And canned baked beans up 402%. They're saying that if you really want to get stuff for s'mores, that's the one that actually spikes the most. Ingredients peak at 550% above their yearly average on 4th of July weekend.
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1: Hey, it's Kurt and Sam. 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We start at 6 Monday morning right

if somehow your summer vacation plans include a trip to the UK, make sure you find a place that has some air conditioning. They're in a major heat wave, 102, 103 in London and Paris last week. Amazon says that their air conditioner sales in Europe have doubled from what they were this time a year ago.

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You know, last week we had a winner for our Megan Maroney concert in Nashville coming up in August. Well, that person had to back out, unfortunately. But it's good news for Mallory Menard. She was actually a winner and is now going to be going to Nashville as a backup. It's Megan Maroney. Here's Beautiful Things.

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It's new after two, six brand new songs in a row. John Morgan getting it started for us. We've got brand new stuff on the way from Ashley McBride. Plus, we're going to find out how to cook a steak from Shane Proffitt. But first, though, it's Carly Pearce and Riley Greene.

If you've ever met somebody that was famous and said that you weren't going to wash your hand ever again because of it, Ashley McBride understands. She got a stick of chapstick from Dolly Parton 20 years ago, and she almost never used it. She said she only used it on special occasions.

0: prophet with Long Live Country on the third shift. A guy who lives the life that he sings about. He's a big time hunter, but he also loves to cook. He says that if he couldn't cook it, he wouldn't kill it, and that's why he does his hunting. But man, he's got a really great plan when it comes to steak.
1: I'll do steak. A lot of times, if like Chloe's family's coming into town, I'll do New York strips or fillets. Cook them at 325 on the Traeger. I'll get them internal about 120. Let them rest for about 5-10 minutes, get the Blackstone as hot as it'll go. 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Let them rest. Oh, buddy, it's like butter.
0: It's like butter because it is butter. It's probably covered in butter, and it sounds delicious. I've made up my mind. If I could eat with any country star, it's Shane Proffitt, especially if he's cooking it.
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if you're planning on buying an Apple device anytime soon, expect that it might be a little bit more expensive. CEO Tim Cook says that Apple device prices are going up because of a memory chip shortage. Here's Kane Brown. It's Woman.

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Lots of brand new country to get to tonight on the Third Shift. Good morning, I'm Brett Allen. Remember the singer Atlas? He's got a brand new song called Hold My Liquor. We'll get to that after the new one from Tyler Hubbard. Here's Land.

0: of a night.
1: We've heard all the stories about how foreigners are so in love with the food here in America, and they're trying to find ways to bring it back home. Wait till you find out why. Some of the insane dishes that they're serving at these World Cup games. We'll get to that after Ella Langley and Morgan Wallen.

0: That's a new one from Atlas. It's called Hold My Liquor on the Third Shift. I'm Brett Allen, and yeah, you've seen the stories about how foreigners are falling in love with American cuisine, right? And they're calling it the FIFA 15 because people are gaining 15 pounds when they go to these World Cup games. Well, the reason why is some of these dishes are insane. Some of the food you can buy at these World Cup games, fancy AF tots in Miami. Three fried hash browns topped with caviar, creme fraiche, and chives. $75. Yeah, that is some fancy tots. An empanada mundial. It's in Miami also. It's a massive 5-pound chicken and cheese empanada. Costs $40. But it's not just here in the United States. Vancouver has a short rib poutine, which is fries loaded with gravy, pulled short rib, and cheese curd. It's no wonder these people are gaining so much weight when they come to these games.
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1: Hey, it's Kurt and Sam. 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We start at 6 Monday morning right here.

a bunch of country stars have also done well on the big screen. Lainey Wilson, Riley Green are just a couple. Zach Top says he is not one of them. He said, I am made to be listened to, not looked at. Here's Zach Top with South of Sanity.

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some useless trivia and to help you pass the time tonight. The question tonight, this is the most common thing people procrastinate about replacing. What is it? What takes you forever to replace? Let me know through our app. I'll come back with the right answer next.

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What is it? The biggest guess tonight easily was light bulbs, but no, it's actually their toothbrush. When's the last time you replaced your toothbrush? Here's Billy Currington.

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It's the third shift. Good morning, guys. I'm Brett Allen. Lots of new stuff coming up. Ella Langley is on the way. Kenny Chesney, plus an artist who is currently, I guess I would call her a new country legend, coming out with a new album in the fall. We'll get to that coming up before 4:30. Here's Post Malone and Morgan Wallen.

just had a new fear unlocked. I just saw a story about scientists who have discovered a new species of walking shark off the coast of Papua New Guinea. It's called the Dungeness

0: King and Miranda Lambert. There's Drunk and I Don't Want to Go Home on the Third Shift. I'm Brett Allen. Good news late last week from Miranda Lambert. She announced that she's got a brand new album coming out October 2nd. So in the fall, it's called Crisco. And she says, get your roller skates ready. What I'm excited about is that she says, I've always loved every corner of country music. The heartbreak songs, the honky-tonk songs, the songs that make you think, and the songs that make you dance. And she said, making this record reminded me that those things don't have to be separated. She said, we followed the songs wherever they wanted to go, trusted our instincts, and ended up with something that feels really fun and really honest to who I am. So I'm looking forward to some more fun music from Miranda Lambert.
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1: Hey, it's Kurt and Sam. 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

of the morning show is getting ready to pop in here soon, but not quite yet. I still have a little bit more to go. I've got more of today's country lined up. Dierks Bentley's on the way, Ella Langley, and this is Eric Church, Tim McGraw, Morgan Wallen, and Hardy on MacArthur.

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if you haven't already gotten to see her in concert. She just announced the second leg of the Dandelion Tour, so some extra dates involved. 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It's Ella Langley. Here's Choosing Texas on The Third Shift.

That's Graylin James with Water at a Wedding on the Third Shift. I'm Brett Allen. That's going to do it for me. Morning show's ready to go next. We'll see you back here tonight at midnight. Here's Stephen Wilson Jr. Here.

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0: Monday morning. The good news is it's Monday and we're back in at it.
1: How is that good news?
0: Well, it's good news because it's the holiday week and hopefully
1: okay.
0: You got some time off coming up later on this week. Does that work?
1: That's a stretch, okay. But we'll take it.
0: It's Kurt and Sam here. Here's Kenny Chesney. We have some news about Kenny coming up with our Music City memo in a few minutes.

0: know that Kenny Chesney is a prolific artist. He's been around for over 30 years, right, pumping out great hits. He just announced he is going to release his new album this fall. It's his 21st studio album. It'll be out September 25th.
1: His albums are old enough to drink.
0: Right. Hey, congrats. We got a DD now. Yeah. But it's called Silver Sands Marina. That's the name of the album. Kenny says, I love everything about music and especially about how this album makes you feel. It can crack open a tough moment. It can lift you up. It can blow you up. It can make you laugh harder than anything. When I started thinking about all the things music can do, a few songs came to mind. Silver Springs Marina, as it now exists, took shape. I got some great players, some great guests who really fit the songs, and especially some places I've never gone. The first single, of course, is Carry On. That's the one we're playing. And then he's got a brand new one, which is the title track called, as we just said, Silver Sands Marina. I'm talking very slowly now because I have to cue the clip up.
1: Silver Sands Marina.
0: Help me out here. It is not helping me out at all. So the clip sounds a little something like, boy,
1: we are nailing it here.
0: The computer is... Okay, here it is. This is the clip of Kenny's new song, Silver Sands Marina. Here it is.

0: might do it in vacation songs.
1: Yeah, right? Yeah. I mean, he's got that whole vibe and, you know, yeah, summer and carefree and, yeah, so... Silver Sands Marina, which is, it's a little weird in that it's coming out September 25th after the summer is kind of gone.
0: Yeah.
1: But I guess, you know, if you're Kenny, you carry that vibe all year round,
0: absolutely.
1: Right?
0: Absolutely.
1: So that'll be coming out. We've got more details on that right there on our app.
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It's something you would not think would happen. Yet, it has happened over in parts of the U.S. thanks to very thirsty World Cup soccer fans. It's Kurt and Sam. We'll tell you about it next.

0: Is it a surprise to say that World Cup soccer fans are thirsty? Are you surprised by that?
1: How about, what do you mean?
0: Let me hone. How about Scottish soccer fans? Do you think they're probably going through a few fermented malt beverages while they're cheering their team on here in the U.S.?
1: Obviously.
0: They totally are.
1: Yeah.
0: So much so they are drinking some Boston bars completely dry.
1: What?
0: It's Kurt and Sam in the morning here on this Monday, and World Cup fever has enveloped parts of the U.S. where the qualifying matches are taking place. And Scottish soccer fans in Boston have been just knocking them back right and left. They're known as the Tartan Army because they wear that tartan plaid, right? And
1: yeah.
0: They have packed pubs, restaurants, and bars throughout the bean town there. And supporters drank so much beer that the Sam Adams Boston Tap Room completely ran out of its signature Boston lager.
1: Gosh.
0: They sold four times.
1: That's a good day.
0: It's normal volume. It required an emergency delivery to help keep up with demand. So, excuse me, coming through, beer emergency here.
1: Yeah,
0: we've got
1: right?
0: an alcohol emergency here. It says other businesses felt the impact as well. A bar called Hennessy's reported sales that topped even St. Patrick's Day.
1: Wow.
0: And several liquor stores sold out of beers like Budweiser and Corona, while one refrigerator door gave out from the constant use. They wore out the door. That was my dad's biggest fear. You're going to wear it out. Quit looking in the fridge.
1: That's hilarious.
0: Going to break it, and it turns out it did.
1: Wow.
0: So, yes, they are just going nuts over there. They say they're stocking up. I'm not sure if Scotland's still in it or not. Don't know if their team is still in it. I'm not up on my World Cup, but the fans apparently are all into it.
1: Yeah.
0: Which, you know, if you watched Ted Lasso.
1: It's fun to watch.
0: Whatever team that was, it was a fictitious team. But, you know, their local pub just supported them, kind of like we do with the NFL here. So,
1: yeah,
0: I can see where that would be certainly something you got to watch out for. But never good when you run out of beer. I'm getting the willies just thinking about it. I've got a nervous twitch because of it.
1: Are you okay?
0: I'm okay. I'm going to be okay. We're coming right back. We've got more new country on this Monday. On the way next.
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0: look, moving on.
1: There's Josh Ross as we get your Monday rolling. Kurt and Sam in the morning. And on the way, am I wrong? A social construct that people seem to be violating. Am I wrong? I'll tell you about it coming up after Billy Currington.

0: right, I have an Am I Wrong?
1: Oh, God.
0: Am I Wrong?
1: It's just a segment for Kurt to complain about something.
0: Well, yes, pretty much is what it is.
1: All right,
0: but
1: let's
0: am I
1: hear
0: wrong?
1: It.
0: I mean, everybody should be able to. We need a social compact that mm-hmm. this is how we should behave. When we're out in public. Am I wrong?
1: Okay. All right.
0: Let me know on our app if you think I'm wrong or if you agree with me. But because this happened a couple times last weekend when we were on vacation and we were staying in a hotel that had an elevator.
1: Okay.
0: And what is the etiquette on the elevator? It should be right when you're going to get on the elevator, the doors open up. What do you do? You don't just get on. You let the people who are on the elevator get off.
1: Oh, yeah, absolutely.
0: Then you can get on, right?
1: Yeah.
0: Same thing with, like, a shuttle. We had to take a shuttle from, we rented a car, and the car rental area was a ways away from the main terminal.
1: Yeah.
0: So you had to get on the shuttle, right? Same thing. People, let me get off the shuttle before you crowd on. Or it's like the subway in New York, if you've ever been there. The people get off. Then you can get on.
1: So people were getting on?
0: Yes.
1: Oh, that's so annoying. I've had that happen to me too, and I 100% agree with you on that one. You are not wrong.
0: Well, thank you. Am I wrong? I mean, because we were trying to, we were at the hotel, and we had a room up on the sixth floor,
1: mm-hmm.
0: so we're coming down to the main floor, and apparently this was in Seattle, and there were a bunch of cruise ships that had docked, and apparently a lot of people at this hotel were leaving or coming, I don't know, they were in a hurry. And they just, I'm like, I will get out of your way. You can have the whole elevator if you let me get out.
1: Gross.
0: Right? I mean, this is not radical
1: new
0: thinking, is it? Right? I mean,
1: something
0: come on.
1: That only you are doing? Absolutely
0: yeah.
1: not. No.
0: Yeah.
1: No. That it only makes sense to let people get off before you get on.
0: Yes. That, is this tough? But why? And then it was the same thing at the airport on the little shuttle there. I'm like, the shuttle is not going to leave
1: mm-hmm.
0: until, you know, you. There's going to be, I understand you're trying to get your car and you want to get out to the thing and everything, but you're going to get a spot. It's fine.
1: Kurt,
0: just let me get off.
1: I'm with you on that one, and I will take it to the next level too, because I go thrifting a lot and I can't stand the people that will like go into the same aisle that you're in, and it's only like there's only room for one cart. They've got it so crammed in there.
0: Yeah.
1: And they basically just push you out. Like, I wasn't looking at that. Hello. And that just drives me nuts. First of all, I have a bubble. 100% have a bubble when I'm
0: do
1: in a
0: not
1: store.
0: Invade
1: exactly.
0: Your, yeah, I hear
1: but
0: you.
1: Second of all, if you see somebody looking at something, make it one way. Do not start at the opposite end so that you're going to meet in the middle. Go to the other side, you lazy butt. Like, oh my gosh, don't even get me started. So
0: I
1: 100% agree. People are rude.
0: Am I wrong?
1: No.
0: But this is just basic stuff. This is not like anybody's being a diva about this, right?
1: Right?
0: I mean, there's more space for you here on the shuttle if you let me get off first.
1: Right.
0: Yeah. Or then the same people, there's two doors, right? And it's just like you're driving. There's a one side people coming this way, one side people going that way. Don't take both doors. Come on, right? I mean, am I wrong?
1: No, you are not wrong.
0: Am I wrong? All right, everybody, let me know on our app.
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started. It is Kurt and Sam here. Thank you for starting your day and your week with us. We've got new country coming up from Keith Urban in just a second. Also, Low Cash. And right now, Jason Aldean.

0: So what did you learn the hard way? It's Kurt and Sam in the morning on this Monday. We're talking about life lessons that you just had to go through and you had to pay the price, whatever it was. And you're like, yeah, I won't do that again.
1: There are so many things.
0: There's a lot of things.
1: There are so many.
0: Let us know on our app what it is for you. We found that prepaying for the gas when you rent a car, not always a good idea when you don't realize how big the tank is
1: or and how expensive the gas is.
0: Yeah, $120 bucks later.
1: By the airport,
0: right.
1: I'm sure.
0: Yeah, we found that out. So
1: speaking of cars, I had a situation where I went through one of those like auto car washes, you know, where you can sign up for a membership and go through.
0: Sure.
1: It's just super powerful, but it says if you're wide load, you got to bring your mirrors in.
0: Oh, yeah, yeah.
1: And I never do that. Never have. And now I will. But I went through and my mirror basically snapped off. My driver's side mirror.
0: Is that right?
1: Yeah, my husband was able to fix it for pretty cheap, but now it still does this like wobbly thing.
0: Yeah.
1: So I'll look at it and be like, whoa, I'm going to need a motion sickness patch just to look at my rear view mirror. My side mirror, not rear view mirror. But yeah, so annoying.
0: That, yeah.
1: But every time I see it, I'm like, that's my fault.
0: Bring those mirrors in. Yeah.
1: Should read the instructions.
0: All right. Well, not all else fails, read the directions.
1: Yes.
0: That's how that works. We got a message on our app from Stacy who says, the skincare overdose. When a new serum says, use 2 to 3 drops, they mean that.
1: Yes.
0: They don't mean slather
1: less
0: it on like
1: more.
0: Moisturizer because more is better. She said, I burned my own face trying to erase a forehead wrinkle overnight with retinol. Less is more.
1: Yes.
0: Okay, that's learning it the hard way. We got a message from Brianna on our app. She says, I learned to check the pockets every time. One stray tube of tinted lip balm left in my pocket absolutely obliterated a load of light laundry in the dryer.
1: Mine is usually I throw my kids or my husband's AirPods through the wash machine because they leave them in their pockets and I never check. And
0: yeah.
1: Dang it.
0: I haven't done that, but I have done the Kleenex in the pocket. And then you notice it when you're like, oh boy.
1: Gross.
0: Now the only thing you can do there is just toss it in the dryer because it'll dry and then it's easier to get it off your clothes than when it's wet. But all right. What did you learn the hard way? See, if we share all these things, then you don't have to learn it the hard way.
1: It's therapy today.
0: It's a hard way co-op or something. So anyway,
1: I thought you were trying to say it would make you feel better if you share all your embarrassing moments.
0: Well, that too. Sure. That's what we mean. Yeah. What did you learn the hard way? Let us know on our app.
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0: Let me ask you, what did you learn the hard way? Oh. Maybe you'd been told, don't do this, or that's going to happen. Don't do that, or this is going to happen. But you just never heeded that advice, and you had to learn it the hard way.
1: Pretty much anything, anytime I put something together from IKEA.
0: Okay.
1: Well, and you don't read the directions and actually follow them. You're like, I know what I'm doing. And then you go back and you're like, dang it.
0: Uh-huh.
1: Why do I have 15 extra pieces? This isn't right.
0: And you also learn the hard way that probably let's not do this together as a couple.
1: Right.
0: Because that is not.
1: I want to stay married.
0: Exactly. You learned that the hard way. So let us know on our app. You can leave a voicemail or a text there. Message us. So what did you learn the hard way? Ben is with us this morning because here's the deal. We were out in Seattle last weekend, right? And we rented a car. And we ended up doing that. Do you want to prepay for the tank of gas? You know, and if you do that, then you don't have to bring it in with a full tank. So we're like, okay, sure, that's fine. Because you know how it is. You try to get it back to the airport. You can never find a gas station nearby.
1: Oh, yeah.
0: And you're
1: pain
0: under
1: in the
0: gun.
1: Butt.
0: Right. Well, we end up, because they didn't have cars for us that we reserved, so we ended up renting a minivan. And that MF-er had a 19-gallon
1: tank.
0: Oh, I know. I was dad in my minivan. I was loving it. But that thing had a 19-gallon tank. It was $120 to fill up out there because gas was like $6 a gallon.
1: Woof.
0: So, yeah, so we found it when we were driving around, we found it for the low price of like $5.40.
1: Whoa.
0: So that would have been way less. So yeah, we learned the hard way. Maybe let's not take the prepaid tank when we're out on the West Coast. So is there anything you learned the hard way?
2: Life.
1: Life. just life.
0: Just general. Just kind of ticks all the boxes there.
1: Life
0: yeah.
1: has a way of kicking you in the pants.
2: Yeah.
0: And anything specific come to mind that you learned the hard way?
2: Raising children, I guess. Just literally, it's not as easy as you think.
1: No.
0: Well, you know, and I don't have kids, but I didn't ever think it would be easy. It never, nothing about it looked easy to me.
1: I live with two teenagers. You should try that. That's fun. It's like every other day is something between the two of them.
0: Drama.
1: I know.
0: Drama.
1: I was like, this is good practice for you when you go off and live in the real world. You're going to have, you know, you're going to have roommates that you don't know, that you don't like.
2: Right.
1: Exactly. Right. But hard to tell them that now. They're like, I hate you.
0: Just
1: I
0: wait.
1: I can't live with this.
0: Yeah. Just wait.
1: Yes.
0: The older you get, the more you stack up all these lessons you've learned the hard way. So let us know. Hit us up on the app. What did you learn the hard way?
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Shane Brown, New Country, I Got a Woman. It's Kurt and Sam in the morning getting you rolling. A long, hard week sure ain't much fun, but we got to get it started if we want to get it done, right? Here's Cody Johnson.

0: Have you noticed that if you have pets, and even if you have kids, I'm going to guess that your partner talks more affectionately to the pets than to anybody else in the house. Could be you, could be the kids, could be whoever, right? I think that's why we have pets, right? Because they're so cute and we love them and who's a good boy and yes, okay. And I, you know, it happens, right? And so we got to talking about this earlier. Have you noticed that? I totally am that way. I know my wife is that way. You said you're that way.
1: Oh, yeah, 100% guilty all the time.
0: Is your husband that way?
1: Yes.
0: Okay, all right. Let us know on our app if that is the same thing for you. It's Kurt and Sam in the morning. You can drop us a voicemail or a text. We have Shane standing by with us this morning. Shane, now, are you married?
2: I am.
0: Okay, and do you have any pets?
2: We have a dog and a cat.
0: Okay. The question we have for you then regarding the dog and the cats, does your wife talk more affectionately to the pets than she does to you?
2: Oh, absolutely.
1: I love how nobody has to like pause and be like, you know,
0: I don't think so.
1: My wife treats me equally as good as the dogs.
0: It's kind of a no-brainer.
1: I mean, it goes both ways though. Let's be real.
0: Yeah.
1: My husband doesn't come in. Oh, you good baby. Oh, you good baby. Oh, you have a good day.
0: But it would be a little creepy, right? If your husband started doing that.
1: I'm just gonna start doing that to him. Who's a good boy?
0: Well, see,
1: did you poop today,
0: guys?
1: Oh, yay!
0: We would totally react well to that. We would have no problem with that, Shane. Am I right? I mean, come on.
1: You want some butt rubs? Come here. Come here.
0: Yeah. It just wouldn't work the other way, I don't think. But yes, we're just that simple. That if yes, okay, I'm a good boy. Yes, I would like a treat. Well, could I have another treat? Yes, okay, right. We're talking.
1: That basically is what we're doing anyway.
0: Exactly.
1: We just don't have our dog voice on.
0: That's exactly it. Right. Okay. All right. Let us know if you've noticed this same
1: phenomenon.
0: The secret
1: to a good marriage, apparently.
0: There you go. Exactly. Although I will say too, now not having kids of our own, I've noticed that so I don't have a lot of experience with, you know, babies and young kids.
1: Yes.
0: And when our niece's triplets were very little, I found myself doing the pet voice to the babies. Nobody called me out on it, but I could just see that, like, are you talking to my son like he's your dog?
1: Yes.
0: Is that what you... Yes, I am. That's what I'm doing. Totally.
1: It's affectionate.
0: It's exactly right. Okay. Hit us up on the app if you've noticed that same thing.
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Well, there's Jelly, and he dropped that new song last week. If you missed it, you can sample it on our app. It is Kurt and Sam in the morning, getting you rolling. Another big week underway. Hopefully, a short week for you with the fourth coming up. Here is Mr. Aldean, A Girl Like You.

0: Well, we know that Kenny Chesney is a prolific artist. He's been around for over 30 years, right, pumping out great hits. He just announced he is going to release his new album this fall. It's his 21st studio album. It'll be out September 25th.
1: His albums are old enough to drink.
0: Right. Hey, congrats. We got a DD now. Yeah. But it's called Silver Sands Marina. That's the name of the album. Kenny says, I love everything about music and especially about how this album makes you feel. It can crack open a tough moment. It can lift you up. It can blow you up. It can make you laugh harder than anything. When I started thinking about all the things music can do, a few songs came to mind. Silver Springs Marina, as it now exists, took shape. I got some great players, some great guests who really fit the songs, and especially some places I've never gone. The first single, of course, is Carry On. That's the one we're playing. And then he's got a brand new one, which is the title track called, as we just said, Silver Sands Marina. I'm talking very slowly now because I have to cue the clip up.
1: Silver Sands Marina.
0: Help me out here. It is not helping me out at all. So the clip sounds a little something like,
1: we are nailing it here.
0: The computer is... Okay, here it is. This is the clip of Kenny's new song, Silver Sands Marina. Here it is.

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late, Toby Keith. One for Justin this morning. He works for the county. He is up early in the truck, cranking us up on the smart speaker. Thank you, Justin. I appreciate it. Kurt and Sam here getting you rolling with Tucker Wetmore.

0: Is it a surprise to say that World Cup soccer fans are thirsty? Are you surprised by that?
1: How about, what do you mean?
0: Let me hone. How about Scottish soccer fans? Do you think they're probably going through a few fermented malt beverages while they're cheering their team on here in the U.S.?
1: Obviously.
0: They totally are.
1: Yeah.
0: So much so they have they are drinking some Boston bars completely dry.
1: What?
0: It's curtain jam in the morning here on this Monday, and World Cup fever has enveloped parts of the U.S. where the qualifying matches are taking place. And Scottish soccer fans in Boston have been just knocking them back right and left. They're known as the Tartan Army because they wear that tartan plaid, right? And
1: yeah.
0: They have packed pubs, restaurants, and bars throughout the Bean Town there. And supporters drank so much beer that the Sam Adams Boston Tap Room completely ran out of its signature Boston lager.
1: Gosh.
0: They sold four times.
1: That's a good day.
0: It's normal volume. It required an emergency delivery to help keep up with demand. So, excuse me, coming through beer emergency here.
1: Yeah,
0: we've got
1: right?
0: an alcohol emergency here. It says other businesses felt the impact as well. A bar called Hennessy's reported sales that topped even St. Patrick's Day.
1: Wow.
0: And several liquor stores sold out of beers like Budweiser and Corona, while one refrigerator door gave out from the constant use. They wore out the door. That was my dad's biggest fear. You're going to wear it out. Quit looking in the fridge.
1: That's
0: Don't
1: hilarious.
0: You're going to to break it, and it turns out it did.
1: Wow.
0: So, yes, they are just going nuts over there. They say they're stocking up. I'm not sure if Scotland's still in it or not. Don't know if their team is still in it. I'm not up on my World Cup, but the fans apparently are all into it.
1: Yeah.
0: Which, you know, if you watched Ted Lasso.
1: It's fun to watch.
0: You know, they always, whatever team that was, it was a fictitious team. But, you know, their local pub just supported them, kind of like we do with the NFL here. So, yeah, I can see where that would be certainly something you got to watch out for. But never good when you run out of beer. I'm getting the willies just thinking about it. I've got a nervous twitch because of it.
1: Are you okay?
0: I'm okay. I'm going to be okay. We're coming right back. We've got more new country on this Monday. On the way next.
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one might be my favorite song we're playing right now. Happy little song from Luke Combs there, Be By You. Kurt and Sam in the morning, Monday. We need a little happiness on this Monday, right? Thanks for waking up with us. We appreciate it.

0: All right, I have an Am I Wrong?
1: Oh, God.
0: Am I Wrong?
1: It's just a segment for Kurt to complain about something.
0: Well, yes, pretty much is what it is.
1: All right,
0: but
1: let's
0: am I
1: hear
0: wrong?
1: It.
0: I mean, everybody should be able to. We need a social compact that this is how we should behave when we're out in public. Am I wrong?
1: Okay. All right.
0: Let me know on our app if you think I'm wrong or if you agree with me, but because this happened a couple times last weekend when we were on vacation and we were staying in a hotel that had an elevator.
1: Okay.
0: And what is the etiquette on the elevator? It should be right when you're going to get on the elevator, the doors open up. What do? You don't just get on. You let the people who are on the elevator get off.
1: Oh, yeah, absolutely.
0: Then you can get on, right?
1: Yeah.
0: Same thing with like a shuttle. We had to take a shuttle from, we rented a car, and the car rental area was a ways away from the main terminal.
1: Yeah.
0: So you had to get on the shuttle, right? Same thing. People, let me get off the shuttle before you crowd on. Or it's like the subway in New York, if you've ever been there. The people get off, then you can get on.
1: So people were getting on?
0: Yes.
1: Oh, that's so annoying. I've had that happen to me too, and I 100% agree with you on that one. You are not wrong.
0: Well, thank you. Am I wrong? I mean, because we were trying to, we were at the hotel, and we had a room up on the sixth floor, so we're coming down to the main floor, and apparently this was in Seattle, and there were a bunch of cruise ships that had docked, and apparently a lot of people at this hotel were leaving or coming, I don't know, they were in a hurry. And I'm like, I will get out of your way. You can have the whole elevator if you let me get out.
1: Gross.
0: Right? I mean, this is not radical
1: new
0: thinking, is it? Right? I mean,
1: something
0: come on.
1: That only you are doing?
0: Yeah.
1: Absolutely not. No.
0: Yeah.
1: No. It only makes sense to let people get off before you get on.
0: Yes. Is this tough? But why? And then it was the same thing at the airport on the little shuttle there. I'm like, the shuttle is not going to leave until, you know, there's going to be, I understand you're trying to get your car and you want to get out to the thing and everything, but you're going to get a spot. It's fine.
1: Kurt,
0: just let me get off.
1: I'm with you on that one, and I will take it to the next level too, because I go thrifting a lot and I can't stand the people that will like go into the same aisle that you're in, and it's only like there's only room for one cart. They've got it so crammed in there.
0: Yeah.
1: And they basically just push you out. Like, I wasn't looking at that. Hello. And that just drives me nuts. First of all, I have a bubble. 100% have a bubble when I'm
0: do
1: in a
0: not
1: store.
0: Invade
1: exactly.
0: Your, yeah, I hear
1: but
0: you.
1: Second of all, if you see somebody looking at something, make it one way. Do not start at the opposite end so that you're going to meet in the middle. Go to the other side, you lazy butt. Like, oh my gosh, don't even get me started. So
0: I
1: 100% agree. People are rude.
0: Am I wrong?
1: No.
0: But this is just basic stuff. This is not like anybody's being a diva about this, right?
1: Right?
0: I mean, there's more space for you here on the shuttle if you let me get off first.
1: Right.
0: Yeah. Or then the same people, there's two doors, right? And it's just like you're driving. There's a one side people coming this way, one side people going that way. Don't take both doors. Come on, right? I mean, am I wrong?
1: No, you are not
0: am
1: wrong.
0: Am I wrong? All right, everybody, let me know on our app.
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Thomas Rhett after all those bars are closed. That is very, very late or very early, depending upon your the way you look at it there. It's Kurt and Sam in the morning. We got a Monday going just past 9 with Old Dominion.

0: new one there from Lainey Wilson, another one of my favorites this year. That's a great song there. It's got John Mayer on guitar. He also helped co-produce that song. And pretty much that's what you're always checking for, right? Phone, keys, wallet. That's what I'm always doing that, and I'm just so absent-minded these days, I will set any one of those down in any room I walk into and then have no idea where they are. It's Kurt and Sam in the morning. Thank you for spending part of your Monday with us. We appreciate it. We'll keep the new country rolling. Wherever you are going, grab the app and listen live. Hang on for Josh Ross and Morgan Wallen coming up next.
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0: Yeah, that's the new one from Luke Bryan, Country and She Knows It, with Kurt and Sam in the morning here on this Monday. That's a song that was co-written by Matt Dragstrom, Josh Miller, and Parker Welling, a team of songwriters in Nashville. They originally thought maybe Russell Dickerson or Tyler Hubbard would cut that song, but they ultimately pitched it to Luke, and he's like, yeah, I'll just take it right there. That's from his latest album, upcoming ninth album, Signs. That'll be out in September. All right, we got more where that came from this Monday. Hang on, Taylor Swift from Toy Story 5 and Brantley Gilbert, both coming up.
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from Toy Story 5, still the number one movie in the country again this week. T-Swizzle, I knew it, I knew you. Kurt and Sam here, out of time. We've done enough damage for one day on this Monday, but we will be back bright and early tomorrow morning, God willing, and the creek don't rise, that is, and hopefully my cold will be totally gone then. Have a great Monday. We'll talk to you later.

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Now, there's not a lot of people that like Monday, but we can kind of sort of help you be okay with it. Hey, good morning. It's Jess. I'll be on the job with you today. Just bringing you all of your favorite new country and ultimately making this Monday get out of the way.

0: prayer for Bailey Zimmerman. That is Chevy Silverado. It is Jess. I'm on the job with you. Rough week last week for Bailey. We saw the felony charges that came against him for the damage to the hotel, not paying for his liquor bill. I mean, just a lot. And he's addressed it. He has gotten on social media. He's been very honest about it, making his apologies and so on and so forth. You know, there's a lot of artists that talk about getting too famous too quickly. Or too young. Like, even Riley Green was like, man, if I was famous like this in my 20s, it would have been a disaster. Ella Langley, you know, she's talked about not doing it right the first time around. She took a break last year and it completely changed everything for her. I think Bailey might benefit from that.
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so happy to be here. Thank you for choosing us to knock out this Monday. And thank you for keeping us extra close with our app on your phone that allows us to spend every waking moment with you. Because we love you, not because we're clingy. Here's Jason Aldean. Don't tell on me.

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Okay, you've seen Dan and Shay crashing these weddings recently. 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What if the next wedding that they crash is actually Taylor Swift's? Okay, that would be awesome.

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you're already thinking about quitting time. Actually, to be honest, you're probably still talking about this past weekend and thinking about this past weekend, wishing that it never ended. But this is our reality. We do have to do some work. But hey, we'll get you to quitting time quickly. I promise. Kenny Chesney's here now. It's I Go Back.

Lori Kent with Cole Wetzel. It's Rocky Mountain Low. Hey, it's Jess. I think even if you're not watching the World Cup, you're watching the World Cup. Those videos are all over social media. Have you seen the one with the stadium singing Take Me Home, Country Roads, John Denver? Listen to this.

0: unofficially become the anthem of the World Cup. And it's not just Americans singing it, like foreigners are singing it as well.
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Well, Riley Green does have a new album that's going to be coming our way this year. He said there's some superstar collaborations on it, some pinch me moments. You know, he's got Toby Keith's vocals on this one. It's Think As You Drunk.

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Jelly Roll gave us a new song last week. It's called Hands Up. Very personal to Jelly Roll. It's like highlighting three pivotal moments in his life. His first show that he went to, his imprisonment, unfortunately, but also his faith. 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

0: 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Get hit by a golf ball? He got 23 stitches in his ear.
1: Well, it was down some street we couldn't even pronounce. We were stuck in the middle, loving every ounce. 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

still can't believe that Lainey Wilson sang Love Story with Taylor Swift this last week in Nashville. I mean, the two are pals. We saw them snapping photos at a couple of award shows. Can we get a collab?

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And yeah, I think $500 would definitely help with a summer cookout.

around here, don't we? Ella Langley, Morgan Wallen, I Can't Love You Anymore. And speaking of good collabs, we just got a new one from Parker McCollum and Leanne Womack. It's a duet of his song Killin' Me, which they did perform at the ACM Awards.

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Settle in. You got a job to do. It's your job. Our job is to keep the clock moving. And lucky for you, we're actually really good at our job. Carrie Underwood is here now. It's Blown Away.

0: Sands Marina, and it's coming out on September 25th. He even dropped the title track of that song, so we're getting another taste of this new project, which he says was built with human emotions that make us feel alive. Can't wait to hear that one from Kenny. And, you know, he's got that Las Vegas residency that he's doing this summer as well. Don't be surprised if he sneaks in a new song during one of those sets.
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Okay, name a song that feels like it's the song of the summer. Kind of anthemic in a way. 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

sang Lainey Wilson might be popping up at Taylor Swift's wedding. You know, they sing one song together on stage in Nashville on like a random night. And well, now I've just got them being besties forever.

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There's nothing like all your favorite new country all in one place. We're happy to bring that to you. It's Jess on the job with you. Jordan Davis, it's Tucson Too Late.

I don't know if you remember, but years and years ago, there's an artist that, got a big break to open for a couple of artists in country music. One of those artists being Rascal Flatts. You may recall back in the day, they were supposed to take Eric Church out on the road with them. And well, one thing led to another. Eric no longer on the tour. And Taylor Swift came in. And the rest, as they say, is history. Do we think that she's going to be coming back to her roots? We'll talk more in less than 10.

Taylor Swift going back to her roots recently, singing Love Story with Lainey Wilson. That's I Knew It, I Knew You. It was in Nashville at the Travis Kelce event that he puts on, the Tiedemann University. Listen to this.

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There's nothing quite like a work day that goes by quickly. 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You know what I mean? We're making that happen for you. 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

Okay, give me a her that you want to be. 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

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This is where work feels more like play. 92.9, The Bull.

Number one for new country, 92.9 The Bull. What's going on? You got John Riggs here. Thank you so much for being with us. Jake Owen live in Wenatchee. That's right. Jake Owen's going to be live in Wenatchee coming up later on in July with your chance to win tickets. Get your details on the way with Choosing Texas. Here's Ella Langley on The Bull. Just when

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It's Keith Urban on The Bull. I got no

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George Burge along with Luke Bryan. It's Ride, Ride, Ride, 92.9 The Bull.

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If you gotta work, you gotta have us. 92.9, The Bull.

Number one for New Country, 92.9 The Bulls. We make our way. Oh, less than an hour till 5 o'clock hits us already. We're out of here for the day. I love it. Here's Toby Keith on The Bull.

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Woman and Kane Brown on 92.9 The Bull. You got John Riggs here, and we are just a couple of days until we are already into July. Can you believe it? Well, we still got a couple of days of Home Safety Awareness Month. And our friends at Campbell & Company, they want to make sure that you have a nice, cool, and comfortable

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The Toppenish Rodeo. Talk about the 91st annual Toppenish Rodeo. Gonna be here right quick. And coming up tomorrow from noon to one, I'll be at live at Dad's Family Restaurant in Toppenish with free tickets while supplies last. 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